0: SSL.
1: La météo.
2: Okay, time to check out our weather forecast for today. We are expecting sunny intervals with passing showers. The wind blowing southeasterly at a speed of 20 to 35 kilometers per hour, gusting up to 55 kilometers per hour. Temperature today will be around 29 to 30 degrees Celsius with relative humidity of 75 to 80%. Today's sea will be moderate to rough. Côté concerne mouvement marée, nous expectons un nom et marée haut, marée bas, 11h13, bon matin, 0.5 mètres. Marée Yava haut, 5 minutes pour 5h après-midi, 1.6 mètres. Marée bas, il pour 2 minutes pour 11h10.

0: very good morning to you all. The news summary with Milena Albe. The government of Seychelles has received a donation of books, food and medical supplies from the Russian government. The donation was handed over in the presence of Vice President Sébastien Pillet, several senior officials from the Seychelles government and other distinguished guests. The donation arrived on board the Russian Navy vessel Perikop, where dignitaries such as ambassadors and high commissioners from several countries were able to come on board. The Minister of Health, Marvin Fani, thanked the Russian government and people for this generous gesture.
1: The items being handed over today will provide practical support to several important institutions in Seychelles. It includes essential food commodities for the Seychelles Trading Company, STC, medical supplies for the Ministry of Health, and a collection of books for the National Library of Seychelles. Each of these contributions will make a meaningful difference in its own way. The food commodities will support the availability of essential supplies for our population. The medical supplies will contribute to the work of our health services and support the delivery of care to those who depend on them. The books will add to the resources of our National Library and provide further opportunities for learning and access to knowledge for the Seychellois public. These are practical contributions responding to areas of importance of our people. For Seychelles, this spirit of solidarity is valued. As a small island state, we understand the importance of international cooperation and of partnerships that can translate into practical support for our national priorities and the well-being of our people.
0: President Patrick Emini's World Tourism Day 2026 message emphasizes that tourism is a shared national responsibility vital to the livelihoods of thousands

thousands of Seychellois families. While noting the industry's resilience against the global conflicts and economic instability, he urges the nation to safeguard its reputation, support sustainable quality over high volume, and embrace digital innovation without losing genuine Seychellois hospitality. While the country's natural beauty attracts visitors, the long-term future of the industry depends on fairness, environmental care, and the warmth of its people. National responsibility, tourism supports families and business nationwide, meaning its protection relies on every citizen, not just the government or hotels. Resilience and adaptation, despite global conflicts affecting travel costs, Seychelles remains resilient but must continue to diversify markets and maintain safety. Digital and sustainable future, Seychelles must adopt technology and AI to stay competitive while prioritizing the health of its oceans, sustainable growth, and local partnerships. Ahead of World Tourism Day today, the Minister for Tourism, Mrs. Amanda Bernstein, paid tribute to all Seychellois working in the sector and stated that whatever their role, the country's prosperity rests in their hands every day. Her message was in line with this year's theme, Digital Technologies and Artificial Intelligence are transforming the tourism industry. She emphasized the importance of these tools, which are designed to support Seychellois workers rather than replace them. The minister also pointed out that tourism remains the country's leading sector and the largest employer in the private sector. She emphasized that the warm welcome extended to visitors by all Seychellois, the flavors of Creole cuisine and a vibrant cultural heritage celebrated during the recently concluded Creole Festival are all reasons why so many visitors choose the Seychelles. She concluded her message by thanking all visitors to the Seychelles and everyone working in the tourism sector. International news, South Sudanese President Salva Kiir has dissolved the transitional government just 3 months before the country's first election since gaining independence in 2011. The elections have been postponed twice in the past, while the transitional period has been extended several times. Under an amended law, Kiir dismissed the 5 vice presidents and dissolved parliament, along with national and state governments. Kiir is expected to run as a candidate of the Sudan's People's Liberation Movement, with no prominent challenger yet announced. His main political rival, Riek Machar, was removed as vice president last year and charged with treason. He remains under house arrest. And finally, U.S. President Donald Trump has rejected an Iranian proposal to reopen the Strait of Hormuz to commercial shipping within a week. Trump said Iran wanted the strait reopened immediately because it was facing significant losses, but he insisted that the U.S. already had total control of the waterway. The strait, a crucial route for global oil and gas supplies, has been effectively closed since the war began in February. This was the end of this news summary. Thank you for listening, and I wish you all a pleasant Sunday.

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0: 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He made the sky and the stars, the earth and all that is on it, the seas and all that is in them. Stand up and praise the Lord your God, for he is eternal.
1: Amen. 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

0: Kyrie confession and forgiveness. 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
0: 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Christ, have mercy.
1: Christ, have mercy.
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2: God proves his love for us in what? In that while we're still sinners, Christ died for us. 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Your sins are forgiven.
1: Thanks be to God.
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0: collect for the day. 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As we thank you for the harvest, may we cherish and respect this planet and its peoples through Jesus Christ our Lord. Amen. The Old Testament reading.
1: Old Testament reading. Deuteronomy chapter 28, verses 1 to 14. If you fully obey the Lord your God and carefully follow his command, I give you today. The Lord your God will set you on high above all nations on earth. All this blessing will come on you and accompany if you obey the Lord your God. You will be blessed in the city and blessed in the country. The fruit of your womb will be blessed, and the crops of your land and the young of your livestock, the calves of your herds and the lamb of your flocks. Your basket and your needy fruit will be blessed. You will be blessed when you come in, the blessed when you go out. The Lord will grant that the enemies who rise up against you will be defeated before you. They will come at you from one direction, but flee from you in seven. The Lord will

0: again a blessing on your barns and on everything you put on your hand to. The Lord your God will be bless you in the land he is giving you. The Lord will establish you as his holy people, as he promised you on oath. If you keep the commands of the Lord your God and walk in obedience to him, then all the people on earth will see that you are called by the name of the Lord, and they will be fear you. The Lord will grant you abundant prosperity in the fruit of your womb, the young of your livestock, and the crops of your ground, in the land he swore to your ancestors to give you. The Lord will open the heavens, the storehouse of his bounty, and send rain on your land in season and to be blessed. All the work of your hand, you will lend to many nations, but borrow from none. The Lord will make you the head, not the tail, if you pay attention to the commands of the Lord, your God, that I gave you this day, and carefully follow them. You always be at the top, never at the bottom. Do not turn aside from any of the commands I gave you today, to the right or to let the left, following others' gods and serving them. This is the word of the Lord.
1: Psalms for today. Psalm 65, 1 to 13. You crown the year with your goodness. May the pastures of the wilderness flow with goodness. May the meadows be clothed with flocks of sheep. Glory to the Father, and to the Son, and to the Holy Spirit.
2: As it was in the beginning, is now, and shall be forever.
1: Amen. Second reading.
3: The second reading is the New Testament reading, 2 Corinthians chapter 9, verses 6 to 15. Remember this. Whoever sows sparingly will also reap sparingly, and whoever sows generously will also reap generously. Each of you should give what you have decided in your heart to give, not reluctantly or under compulsion of God loves a cheerful giver. And God is able to bless you abundantly, so that in all things at all times, having all that you need, you will abound in every good work, as it is written. They have freely scattered their gifts of the poor, their righteousness endures forever. Now, he who supplies seeds to the sower and bread for food will also supply and increase your store and seed, and will enlarge the harvest of your righteousness. You will be enriched in every way, so that you can be generous on every occasion. And through us, your generosity will result in thanksgiving to God. This service that you perform is not only supplying the needs of the Lord's people, but is also overflowing many expressions of thanks to God. Because of the service by which you have proved yourselves, others will praise God for the obedience that accompanies your confession of the gospel of Christ, and for your generosity in sharing with them and with everyone else. And in their prayers for you, their hearts will go out to you, because

0: of the surpassing grace God has given you. Thanks be to God, God for his indestructible gifts. This is the word of the Lord.
1: Thanks.

The Lord be with you. Listen to the good news of our Lord Jesus Christ according to St. Luke chapter 12, verses 16 to 30. Hallelujah, hallelujah. Lift up your eyes and see that the fields are ripe for harvesting. Gather the fruit for eternal life. And I read. And he told them this parable. The ground of a certain rich man produced a good crop. He thought to himself, "What shall I do? I have no place to store my crops." Then he said, "This is what I'll do. I'll tear down my barns and build bigger ones. And there I will store all my grain and my goods. And I'll say to myself, 'You have plenty of good things laid up for your many years. Take life easy. Eat, drink, and be merry.' But God said to him, 'You fool, this very night your life will be demanded from you. Then who will get what you have prepared for yourself?' This is how it will be with anyone who stores up things for himself but is not rich toward God." Then Jesus said to his disciples, "Therefore I tell you, not worry about your life, what you will eat, or about your body, what you will wear.

Life is more than food, and the body more than clothes. Consider the ravens. They do not sow or reap. They have no storeroom or barn, yet God feeds them. And how much more valuable you are than birds. Who of you, by worrying, can add a single hour to his life? Since you cannot do this very little thing, why do you worry about the rest? Consider how the lilies grow. They do not labor or spin. Yet, I tell you, not even Solomon, in all his splendor, was dressed like one of these. If that is how God clothes the grass of the field, which is here today, and tomorrow is thrown into the fire, how much more will he clothe you, O you of little faith? And do not set your heart on what you will eat or drink, not worry about it, for the pagan world runs after all such things, and your Father knows that you need them. This is the Gospel of the Lord.

fruition all that he desires for his creation. Lord of creation, we see that the fields are ripe for harvesting. We pray for your church that it may be ready to gather fruit for eternal life. Lord of the harvest, in your mercy, hear us. You have created the universe by your eternal word and have blessed humankind in giving us dominion over the earth. We pray for the world that may honor and share its resources and live in reverence for the creation in harmony with one another. Lord of the harvest, in mercy, hear us. Your Son has promised that the Spirit will lead us into all truth. We pray for the community in which you have set us, for one another and for ourselves, that we may bring forth the fruit of the Spirit in love and joy and peace. Lord of the harvest, in your mercy, hear us. You have given your people a rich land, yet by sin we have made a world of suffering and sorrow. We pray for those who bear the weight of affliction, that they may come to share the life of wholeness and plenty. Lord of the harvest, in your mercy, hear us. Your Son, Jesus Christ, is the first fruits of the resurrection and will reap the harvest of the dead at the end of time. We pray that he will gather us all together with those who have gone before in the banquet of the age to come. Lord of the harvest, in your mercy, hear us. Source of all life and giver of all that is good, hear our prayers and grant us all that is in accordance with your will. Through Jesus Christ our Lord. Amen. Merciful Father, accept these prayers for the sake of your Son, our Savior Jesus Christ. Amen.

0: For you shall burst into song, and all the trees of the field shall clap their hands. 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
1: And also with you.
0: So the peace that Christ brings to us in service.

the rich soil of the countryside, for good seed and for the green corn spring out of the earth, we thank you, O God. For the warm sweetness of a fertile rain, for the hot days of ripening sun, for the harvest, we thank you, O God. For the yield of the forests, the earth and the sea, we thank you, O God. For all who work on the land, in the mines or on the waters, and for the courage in days of difficulty and disappointment, we thank you, O God. For those who work in office, shop, factory, or in transport to meet our needs, we thank you, O God. For all the beauty of the world in which we live, O Lord. Accept our thanksgiving. We offer these gifts, O Lord, as a sign

husband, by whose mercy we offer sacrifice of praise. The Lord is here. Lift up your hearts.

Let's give thanks to the Lord our God. Father, you made the world and loved your creation. You gave your Son, Jesus Christ, to be our Savior. He is dying and rising, have set us free from sin and death. And so we gladly thank you with the saints and angels, praising you and singing.

He praised you, gave it to them and said, drink this, all of you. This is my blood of the new covenant, which is shed for you and for many for the forgiveness of sins. Do this as often as you do it in remembrance of me.

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Jesus Christ is Lord. Lord of all life, help us to work together for that day when your kingdom comes and justice and mercy will be seen in all the earth. Look with favor on your people, gather us in your loving arms, and bring us with all your saints to feast at your table in heaven. Through Christ, and with Christ, and in Christ, in the unity of the Holy Spirit, all honor and glory are yours, O loving Father, forever and ever. Amen. Longing for the renewal of creation and singing the peace of the kingdom, we are bold to

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Blessed are those who are called to his supper. Lord.

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We remember Kenneth Bassi, Stephanie Lebon, Alfredine Nanon, Marie-Claire Jubignon, and Zella Volsay. For those celebrating their wedding anniversary, we pray for Paul and Stephanie Lebon. For those who are sick, we pray for the healing and restoration of Paulette Anahou, Mary Benoit, Ted Fred, Paulette Padayashi, Josie Cedras, and Marie Dobby. For the departed, we pray for Corinna Sonon, Abraham Cedras, Selby Cedras, Mr. and Mrs. Andre Agrippine, Janine Agrippine, Selwyn William, and Reynold Marie-Jeanne. May their soul rest in peace and rise in glory. We lift up thanksgiving for the good success granted in exam, acknowledging that all wisdom and victory come from God alone. We give our heartfelt thanks for the gift of ordination and for sustaining your servant, Father Brian, in faithful ministry. May his witness continue to glorify Christ and bless your church.

Despre, Lord of the harvest, as with joy we have offered our thanksgiving for thy love, shown in creation and have shared in the bread and the wine of the kingdom, so by thy grace plant within us a reverence for all that thou hast given us, and make us generous and wise stewards of those good things which we enjoy through Jesus Christ our Lord. Give thanks to the Lord, for the Lord is gracious. Almighty God, thank you for giving us the

0: The birds of the air provide us with all we need for life in its fullness. May God the Son, who fed the 5,000 and turned the water into wine, feed us with his life and transform us in his love. May God the Holy Spirit, who hovered over the waters of creation, formed the world from chaos, form us in the likeness of Christ and renew the face of the earth.
1: Amen.
0: And the blessing of God Almighty, Father, the Son, and the Holy Spirit be with you and remain with you now and always.
1: Amen.
0: Tender the earth, care for God's good creation, and bring forth the fruits of righteousness. Go in peace, in the peace of Christ. Amen.

Brothers and sisters in Christ, as we come to the end of our Harvest Festival service here at St. Paul's Cathedral, we give thanks to God for His goodness, His love, and for His many blessings. Thank you for joining us in worship today. Wherever you are, may you continue to serve, may you continue to give thanks to God and share His blessings with others. From all of us at St. Paul's Cathedral, we wish you a blessed and peaceful Sunday. Bon dimanche, que bon Dieu bénisse. Merci beaucoup pour votre participation. Thank you for listening to our broadcast, and thank you, SBC.

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0: Voilà, toujours Conway Twitty, là, il se peut gagner accompagné par Loretta Lynn avec Don't Cry Johnny. 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Et encore un numéro qui Johnny pour accompagner là par Loretta Lynn, c'est The Letter.
1: Today I saw her for the first time since she left me. And she said, I got a favor to ask of you. And I said, all right, what is it? And she said, you know, you always told me if I ever needed any help, just to ask you and that you'd help me. And I said, yeah, I remember. And she said, well, there's this fella that I've been going with, and I just found out that he's been slipping around on me. And I thought that maybe if you'd write me a letter and tell me that you miss me, and that you still love me, that he might find it, and he might read it, and it might make him jealous, and I might not lose him. And I said, okay, I'll write you the letter.
2: Dear sweetheart, just a line to let you know that I still think about you. I still love you so. I remember your kisses, and every time you held me tight. But most of all, I remember the good times that we had each night. Dear sweetheart, if you're lonely, just let me know, for you're still my one and only, and I still love you so. I'm gonna close for now, sweetheart, and try to go on without you. But don't forget, I'll always love you, no matter what you do. So now, I've written the letter the way you've asked me to, and I hope it makes him jealous the way you want it to. For I've told you that I still love you, and I want to be with you.
1: But you know, sweetheart, the saddest part, I'm not pretending, for I still do.

Daniel Luna spreading a little peace. The next po ang Lord Praise Personnel, Flory. Flory, Miss Fe, Walikut, La, Wala. Sign po, Lazy Personnel.

South African campaign, a group of soldier boys had been on a long hike. They came to a town called Bazerte. The next day being Sunday, some of the boys went to church. A sergeant commanded the boys in church, and after the chaplain had read the prayers, the text was taken up next. Those of the boys who had prayer books took them out, but this one boy only had a deck of cards, so he spread them out. The sergeant saw the cards and said, "Soldier, put away those cards." After the services were over, the boy was taken prisoner, brought before the provost marshal. The marshal said, "Sergeant, why have you brought this man here?" "For playing cards in church, sir." "What have you to say for yourself, son?" "Much, sir," replied the soldier. The marshal said, "I hope so, because if not, I shall punish you more than any man was ever punished." The soldier boy said, "Sir, I had been on a long march for 6 days. I had neither Bible nor prayer book. But I hope to satisfy you, sir, with the purity of my intentions." And with that, the boy began his story. "You see, sir, when I look at the ace in my deck of cards, it reminds me there is but one God. The deuce tells me that the Bible is divided into two parts, the Old and the New Testaments. When I see the tray, I think of the Father, the Son, and the Holy Ghost. And when I look at the four, I think of the four great evangelists who preached the gospel. There were Matthew, Mark, Luke, and John. When I see the five, it reminds me of the five wise virgins who trimmed their lamps. There were 10 of them. 5 were wise and were saved. 5 were foolish and were shut out. When I look at the 6, I know that in 6 days God made this great heaven and earth. And the 7 tells me that on the 7th day he rested from his work and called it holy. When I see the 8, I think of the 8 righteous persons God saved when he destroyed this earth. It was Noah, his wife, their 3 sons, and their wives. And when I see the 9, I think of the lepers our Savior cleansed. And 9 out of the 10 didn't even thank him. Of course, when I see the 10, I always remember the 10 commandments. The 10 commandments that God handed down to Moses on the tablets of stone. And when I see the king, sir, I know there is but one king of heaven, God Almighty. When I see the queen, I think of the Blessed Virgin Mary, the queen of heaven. And the jack or knave is the devil. When I count the spots on my deck of cards, I find 365, the number of days in a year. There are 52 cards, the number of weeks in a year. There are 13 tricks, the number of weeks in a quarter. There are 4 suits, the number of weeks in a month. And 12 picture cards, the number of months in a year. So you see, sir, my deck of cards serves me not only as a Bible, almanac, but also a prayer.

Voilà, Tennessee Waltz, jolie valse, là, pour ça, dimanche après-midi. 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Italie, calling Auntie Suzanne. Auntie Suzanne, this is from the Gill family over in Seychelles. You know them? Alors, Auntie Suzanne over in Italy. The Gill family is wishing you today a very nice Sunday from... Like I said, from the Gill family. For you, he is a Dolly Parton with this one.

Charlie Pride. Next, encore Georgette. Yes, Georgette. Très loin la Suisse, Georgette Pimazino. Good afternoon, Nadège. Have a nice afternoon. Thank you, Georgette. Same to you. I hope you also you're having a very nice Sunday. I kindly ask you to play any country song for Prisca and June in Italy, Miss Dodo, as well as for Will and Antoinette, Benna and Emma, Belaza, Davis, Nadia, Edna and Philippe Belloni, La Famille Louise, ah oui. And thank you. Best wishes from Georgette. Yes, Georgette, thank you very much. And for you all, here's this one from Conway Twitty.

Next, no load request, please send a request for Auntie Florrie and Togaitan family. A good friend is like a four-leaf clover. Hard to find and lucky to have. Love always. This is from Angela and family. And the song Angela and family have requested for you, Florrie and Togaitan, is from Willie Nelson.

0: The celebration continues, and there's even more of Brale to discover. 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

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and Captene from 9 a.m. to 1 p.m. And on Wednesday, the 30th of September, at La Retraite, in the vicinity of the Old People's Home, Water Pump, Domel, Upper La Retraite, Saint-Hélène and Notice Point, in the Sea View area in Lovillaz, from 8:30 a.m. to 3:30 p.m. And on Thursday, the 1st of October, at Quincy Village, Conan Valley, Poète Conan, Ma Constance, Hangar, and Ansétoile, in the vicinity of the police station, from 9 a.m. to 3 p.m. These interruptions are necessary to allow PUC to undertake work on its overhead lines. Every effort will be made to restore the supply as soon as possible. PUC would like to thank its customers for their understanding. And with this, we have reached the end of our announcement and messages for this Sunday evening.

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0: 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Tune in your favorite radio station.
1: Playing the music you love to hear.
0: Radio Cécile, la voix authentique Cécile.